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1: Oldies are the best by Radio Osijek.

Lost Father, I come to say thank you for your love today. 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Guard me in the dark of night and in the morning to the light. Amen.

when I was a young boy. I saw that movie, Mutiny on the Bounty. Stared my idol, Marlon Brando. And I felt a yearning for that great adventure. 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